beautiful. Oh my, oh my, oh my, oh my. So beautiful. 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Oh my, oh my, oh my, oh my.

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0: 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That was the first time I ever had the pleasure to meet with Dizzy Gillespie. 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
2: Hey, it's me. I know we haven't spoken in a while and things have been weird. But I still think about you a lot. Do you think about me? I just wanted to let you know.

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Wave after wave, wave after wave, slowly drifting away.

0: It's just you and me right now. It's just you and me right now. 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